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They can rock a party, and they can rock a party, and they can rock a party. They can rock a party, and they can rock a party, and they can rock a party. You goddamn. Act like you know, Jambalaya. 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Yes, y'all. 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It's one of those West Coast classic juice sounds, you know.

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All right. 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

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We love y'all. Enjoy yourself. Enjoy yourself. All right. Whoop. Mash it. May mash up juice. MySpace. Juice Crew. J-U-C-E. Crew. Check it.

Hey. The after party's at Kariki's house. Hey, is the hot tub turned on? The hot tub's turned on, y'all. Hey, it's been great tonight. Remember us. MySpace, JuiceCrew.com. Let me be your MySpace friend. 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
1: One time.

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0: That's right. Keep your head up. 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Thanks for grooving with us tonight. Y'all feeling good. Y'all feeling good tonight. All right.
1: This one is called the Baltimore.
0: Baltimore. A roots rhythm. If you like.
1: Actually, it's tea tonight.
0: It's tea tonight.
1: Tea and drinks, getting our drink on.
0: Is that ganja tea?
1: If you're getting your drink on.
0: It's not ganja tea.
1: I'm drinking
0: It's ginger. Ginger tea. I'm sorry.
1: I'm sorry.

0: just keep this one going.
1: Yes. Hey, we are a product of you guys. Remember that?

0: tell you, it's a gunshot in the air, see it? And still come back, all like they're not here, see it?
1: Yeah.
0: Them a eat the girl, them here and there, see it?

0: got the ass.
1: Gotta love it. Thanks, y'all.
0: I don't think so.
1: All right. Yeah, we're gonna have some fun tonight. Let's just do this. Get some people up in here. So, yeah. Put me on.

Yeah. Thanks, y'all. We're going to keep just firing them at you.

0: Christ, bro.
1: That's right. Thanks, y'all. Thanks a lot.
0: What else could you just rock with me? Just rock with me.

Thanks, y'all. Thanks, y'all. Thanks for hanging with us. We gonna bring them in off the street. Don't you worry. All right. We got it. I'm having fun. It's another wicked town, just another wicked town, come on. Yeah, yeah, yeah. When I was a youth, I was a house rocker. Now they call me Teal the Boots Hocker. Each and every time we come through the shock, you do crew. We gonna

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We're gonna hit you right in the chakra. Then they come and do fire and forget. 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I think we're gonna bet. 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

0: Yes!
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0: Boom. 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I think we got one more. Thanks to all. 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

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Boom, boom, boom. 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
0: 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All right. 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

0: Thanks, y'all. 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What do you think about this band? Juice, right here. That's it. Don't get much better. Thanks, family. Thanks.
1: Yeah.
2: Sunny Bray.
0: All right, this is for the locals. I mean, I guess that's everybody. Let's do this.

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Big up to Jay Boog and the crew from last night. 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
1: 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Yeah. 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Nice. Yes. What's up, y'all?
2: Thanks, brother.
3: There it is.
1: Hop hot off the presses. Let's do it.

0: Nice, thanks y'all.
1: There it is.
0: That's awesome. That's hot.

0: Thanks, y'all. Boom. That was actually really sick right there. What just happened? You were there. You witnessed it. I'm telling you.
1: Tell them. Spread the word.
0: Another level. Yeah. We taking over. Drop it like a range.

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1: Yes, y'all.
0: It's over.
1: You guys, there are the most exciting 15 people I ever met in my life.
0: That's why we're gonna take it to another level tonight. Right now.
1: Thanks for riding with the Juice Squad tonight. 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
1: Boom.
0: That was me. Yeah, we gonna go to the next track now. 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

0: do sound. 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Thanks, y'all. 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Boom. 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I think I need a drink at this point. 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
1: Yeah, we need a drink before we play.
0: Can we get a pitcher up in this? Maybe my homegirl, wifey.
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It's squats. 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

0: Thanks for coming out, y'all. 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
1: Farmer Dyke.
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1: Crush him.
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0: Alright, hold on. 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
0: Got a selection, this is a brand new style. 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

0: smoke on the connection. 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
1: connection. 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
1: Yeah, that's it. 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Are y'all feeling? Y'all feeling all right? You got enough smoke, yeah. Enough drink. Y'all ready to grind it out a little bit for us?
2: Yeah.
1: All right. All right.
2: Give it up for our brother Dre. Yes, that's reason nice. In the niceness. Place.
1: That's niceness.
2: One love.
1: All of that.
2: Yeah.
1: Yes, y'all.
2: This is a little bit of a rocket.

0: down very low. Bring it down low. 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We got a lot of artists up here, so we're gonna have the ones that's custom.
1: Work it out, David.
0: You know what I'm saying? That's an old song, but I like the rhythm. All the artists on the stage, my brothers, Ray, Mo. 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What's the rhythm? Let the people hear where you're coming from.
1: You want something? Yeah, this is one. 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
1: Yo.
2: That's right.
3: Yes, I, a revolutionary state of mind.

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1: 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Now we're getting somewhere.

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1: Boom!
2: Thank you, Freshwater.
1: This is a Freshwater party.
2: Fresh!
1: That's what I'm talking about.
2: Yeah. I think they're feeling it,
1: bro. Freshwater comes out at night.
2: You're fucking hitting it, man.
1: They stay all up until the early light.
2: Freshwater stay.
1: All right, we got some more. We just gonna just boom, boom, boom. You guys okay with that?
2: Hit us
1: boom,
2: with
1: boom,
2: some
1: boom, boom, boom, boom, boom, boom, boom. You know what I mean? Like a machine gun. Pop, pop, pop, pop, pop, pop. All right. This one we call Step Ahead. Is it Step Ahead? Are we doing the same rhythm or? All right, y'all. If you've been saving that tight pinhead joint, that last herb that you had, you rolled before you came here, now's the time to blaze it up. Blaze that pinhead up.

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0: Yo, yo, the shit goes down. Stay a step ahead, yo.
1: That's sick right there.
0: The y'all shit like that goes rhythm? Down.
1: Y'all like that rhythm? Everybody grind it out.
0: What?
1: Grind it out.
0: What?
1: Grind it out.
0: What?
1: Grind it out. Stay a step ahead, yo.
0: What?
1: Grind it out.
0: What?
1: Grind it out.
0: Grind it out.
1: Stay a step ahead.

0: 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Yes, I know the people will conquer.
1: Because we protected by the Rasta.
0: I feel the weight in the hay feels like the golden chain.

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1: Stay a step ahead till the shit goes down. You know what I mean?
0: The shit goes down.
1: Yeah. Thanks, y'all. What are we looking at? Where are we looking at?
2: Hot! You know, maybe 19.
1: All right. We got two more.
2: But it's still hot.
1: Two more.
2: It's still hot.
1: Two more. Because it's about to get crazy. It's about to get crazy out here. Okay, yeah, just call out a number. 100 more. I don't mind. Did you guys hear what I said about the whole drummer arrest thing? You guys think I'm playing? I'm telling you, it's about to get crazy. All right, Rebel Life. Rebel Life.
2: What do you think, Jay?
1: Because it's a rebel life
2: for?
1: When you're living in strife. It don't matter if you're wrong or right.

0: rebel when you're living in strife. 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It's a rebel life. Keep your family tight. Every day and every night.
1: Yeah.
0: Hit it and quit it. Hit it and quit it.
2: So much longer.
0: Yes. It's a rebel life. Y'all like that? Y'all like that?
1: That's what I'm talking about. Play a bunch more is what we've just been instructed to do.
0: Play a bunch more. That's
1: what I heard. A bunch more.
0: I heard it, but.
1: Not a little bit. Not a medium amount. A bunch more.
0: Jump in the ride and we mashed the gas. 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

0: best one about it. 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
1: Give it up for Mo Better on the guitar right there. Mo Better on the guitar. Give us some love. Is this K-Star on the keys? K-Star on the keys. Gangster Star right there. Here we got, J-Bird on the drums right here. J-Bird, give it up. He'll cut ya. We got C-Note on the guitar, the bass guitar, C-Note. And the Hizzle. We got Scotty Irie back there. Scotty Irie back there. Yes, I. King Froggy on the back of vocals on the tip.
0: And we've got Mochill on the mic.
1: Mochill. All right. I'm sure
0: we are the Juice.
1: Have we played all our songs yet?
2: No.
0: Have we played them all?
2: No. Are we spent?
1: I swear to God, we'd be here till next Thursday if we played all our songs.
2: Mochill.
1: Thursday, huh?
2: How many climaxes have we had? I mean,
1: man, shit.
2: God damn.
1: No.
2: Woo!
1: I can only speak for myself in that situation.
3: What do we got?
1: All right. We're going to try this again. This one's called Red Light Rago. This is for all of y'all tonight. Freshwater party, another freshwater party.

0: See it? There it is.
1: Yes, nice
0: the
1: vibes.
0: Stars, clear skies.
1: Nice vibes.
0: Didn't rain on us. Very nice. Man, that's a beautiful sky.
1: This is our last track of the evening. I'm sorry. I'm sorry. Oh man.
0: Hey, we asked you if you could see the
1: sign.
0: That
1: makes me feel kind of weird when somebody uses my words against me like that.
0: No. We asked them if they could see the sign.
1: I can't see the sign.
0: But did they see the sign?
1: They obviously see the sign, and he's asking me if I saw the sign.
0: True that.
1: No. All right.
0: It is right there.
1: Yes. Thanks for vibing with us tonight. 9999.
0: The vibes are good.
1: Vibes are nice.
2: Vibes are nice.
1: Vibes are nice.
0: Very warm.
1: We might be able to, you know.
0: It's hot.
1: This song we call Sunny Break Kids because, yeah, maybe y'all can figure it out. I don't know why we do it, but.
0: That's what I'm talking about. Bring it to us. Yeah.

0: I just rhyme.
1: Yes. Big up the anniversary vibe.
0: Put down my shank.
2: Put down my shank.
0: Now I just
1: trust
0: rhyme.
1: Me. Just love rhyme. Is in the air.

0: You goddamn right.
1: You goddamn right.
0: Chump, chump, chump.

0: body right here. You're goddamn right.
1: What? What?
0: Right here.
1: What?
2: You're goddamn right.
1: You're goddamn right.
2: You're goddamn
0: right. Right here. Right here. Yo.
1: You're goddamn right.
0: They can rock a party. They can rock a party. They can rock a party.

0: How you guys feeling? You got no more juice? Yeah?
1: All right. Yeah, let's do it. Move it out.
0: You know what we say in Hawaii? We say hana ho. That means one more song. So when I say hana, you say ho. Hana. Hana. Hana. Juice, I think you here want it back.
2: You're goddamn right. I want everybody to say that. You're goddamn right. You're goddamn right. Do we have one more for y'all? Hold on. Oh, come on. Stay with me. Do we have one more for y'all? You're goddamn right.
3: Goddamn right.
2: Goddamn right.
3: Goddamn right.
2: Goddamn right.
3: Goddamn right.
2: All right, we got one more for y'all. We gonna smooth it out. Smooth it out. Big up
4: smooth.
2: Robin. Having us over here.
4: So smooth, just so damn smooth.
2: Yes, I. One more for the people.

0: Everybody, here we go.
1: Yeah. Bust it.
0: Yes, I am. I like it like that. Wheel it up, wheel it up, wheel it up, wheel it up, wheel it up, wheel it up, wheel it up. Wait, I don't think y'all understand. This is a fucking hijacking. This is a hijacking, a takeover. Right here, right now. Boom, boom, boom.
1: This is
0: right, y'all.
1: Fucking hijacking mode. Yo, come with the sister sack.
2: Juice crew, motherfucker.
0: Lace up my kicks. Cause I'm ready for action. When I grab the mic, you get no satisfaction. You think I'm hype, but it's only a fraction. Chill, we call mackin', it's a distraction. Black MCs, they're still lacking. We the juice, we just maxin' the crap. 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This is a juice hijacking. I set the fire like an

0: This is a Juice Hijacking.
1: Yeah, yeah.
0: M-O-C-L-2. Yo. Original. Stop. That's right. I like it like that. Check it out.

0: hit the dance floor. This is the Juice Hijacking. Thanks, y'all.
1: Yo.
0: Thank you. 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
0: This boat trip is going to be interesting.
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3: 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Y'all don't blame us for going out on a high note, do you?

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1: This next one is called Aladat, and I want to ask everyone, don't worry about the lyrics, they're kind of bad. It's bad. Turn my microphone down, I think it's too loud. It's very loud, it's feedback. Thank you all for coming out tonight. We're gonna play our next tune. Run the check.
2: So, do you guys need to learn those notes then? You already playing them, huh?

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All we wanna do is just lay this track down. Me and my crew just lay this track down. What up? 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

0: yourself. Yeah, yeah, yeah. Check 1, 2. Let's get this sound right.
1: You gotta speed it up a bit slow. You gotta now watch the gas.
2: Yeah, watch
3: the gas, huh?
2: Let's keep it energy high. Dragging already. Alright, let's do this.
0: Alright. We got the sound, little. You can kind of work out the sound situation here. Boom. Boom. 1, 2, 1, 2. It's the Juice Crew coming out tonight, Saturday night. Feeling

jump in the ride, mash the gas, system pumped up, turn it up to full blast, pop the trunk, break out the stash, dunk train ride, hope it's gonna last. Jump in the ride, mash the gas, system pumped up, turn it up to full blast. I got the Twi-Tec and I got the hash, a blunt or a Zach, do you have to ask? Yo, no, I don't think so, a blunt or a Zach, do you have to ask? What? Huh? West Coast, I don't think so. What? What? Check it out.

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I don't think so. You know what I like. 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It's the Juice Crew, come to respect. Yeah, set the heart to forget. 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

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Yeah, you can feel that too. 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You can feel that too. Yeah, yeah.

0: Yeah. Yeah.
1: Nice. I like that. I like that. We're on track. On track. Bow. Bow. Bow. Bow.
0: All right, all right. Don't be shy. Come to the dance floor. We wanna pop this place. The sound you're listening to is Juice. Act like you know. Yo, yo, yo. Yeah, we gonna keep the party going. Keep the party going, keep the party going. We got the set, hard to forget. Juice Crew is on the set, huh. We got the set, hard to forget. I'm a major threat, old school vet. I'm a major threat, I said I'm old school vet. I'm a major threat. Check it out. Part of a movement so you can use it. Don't you confuse it, part of a movement. Sometimes it's hard to express it. We live it every day. Part of a movement so you can use it. Don't you confuse it, part of a movement. Sometimes it's hard to express, but we change.

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Yeah, yeah. 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We keep it rocking right off the top. It don't stop, just like when the beat drop. 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

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What? Yeah. 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What? Yeah. 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

0: 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Act like you know. All right, this is a dance track, a reggae kind of feel. Is that what it is? We call it a reggae kind of feel. Chronic, blaze it up.
1: Hey, Pete. Let's do this.
2: I'm gonna be playing this. This is the first time I've done this one.
0: Yeah, we give you enough flavors, many flavors. It's that juice.

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If you make a suggestion to me, remember

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1: 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Keep it popping. 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
0: Yeah.
2: All right. What do we got? Is it? You think so?
3: No, I'm just saying. I'm just trying to end them.
0: Yeah, thanks for rocking with us.

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So I set out on a quest for a sense of worth. What's your cost? Never lost, I'm just a traveler. Can I dread roam this here land again? I gotta get out of the pop scene. Conscious search, blaze

0: Really?
1: 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Yes. You're just going to keep it rocking while we got you. Keep it popping while we got you. Huh.
2: I did.
0: What we got?
2: I'm Aya.

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Yeah, it's a rebel life out there. You can't help that. Can't help that. Yeah. 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
0: Y'all with us out there? 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Yeah. 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

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Rock the people out, rock the people out. 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I like it. It's just us. There ain't no justice, it's just us. There ain't no justice, it's just us. Yeah, yeah. 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

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What? There ain't no justice. There ain't no justice. Rock your crew. It's just us. Gotta take care of each other out there, you know what I'm saying? Take care of me. You see me walking down that back alley. You know, I might need a little help. What? What? One time. This is my life. No time to get it twisted. A suit of armor has been thoroughly tested. If I tell you something, you know you can trust it. Hit the spot, this girl's interrupted.

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Step on the scene, killer, put them all to rest. Bigger than DJ him, yo, no contest. Spin the rhythm, rhythm I like the best. Make all the people shout, yes, yes, cause they feel it and it's something fresh. On another level, expect something less. Bless, so much deeper than flesh. Fight for the people cause there ain't no justice. Just us, y'all. There ain't no justice, it's just us, what did he say? There ain't no justice, just us, it's just us, y'all.

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It's just us. There ain't no justice, just us. There ain't no justice, it's just us. Ha ha. Act like you know. All the beautiful ladies in the house, make some noise. You know who you are. All right, this one's kind of new. This one's kind of brand new. Y'all don't mind if I mess up on it. They won't mess up, I just mess up. What do we call it? Do we even have a name? It's a town and country rhythm. We'll give them that, all right. Town and country rhythm, let's do this. What's your name, Juice?

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Can you hear me? 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

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Can I get vocals in the drum monitor? A little more vocals in the drum monitor. You know that man's deaf back there. He's deaf. Can you hear me? Hello? Turn up your hearing aid, man. Turn it. Hello, Afro Samurai. Konnichiwa. Yo. Right there, perfect. Yo, okay, this one we call, Never Drop Dime. You know what I mean. Run it. I'm not talking about dropping money on the ground either.

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No matter where my crew's at, yo, we keep the energy building, that's a fact. No worry about no click-clack. What? 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My name is Chill, I wear many hats. 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Cause I'm a grown-ass man, I put y'all this things back. What? Stop all your fuss and fight, cause the shit is whack.

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Comes at a price, are you minimized? Is it gift or vice? 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Don't believe the hype, cause we keep it light. We keep it coming, routine. Gimme, keep it coming, and you know what we do. That's nothing but a ghost to me. I pitch on the gnarly Cali coast of Z. It's something that you can't teach in college. On the street, I said we call it street knowledge. We keep it coming and we blaze one up. 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

0: Everybody, pop your collar. 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Yeah.
1: He's so crazy.
0: Can somebody give my bass player a beer? 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Hey, there you go. There's King Chill right there. That's the enforcer. Be careful. He's skinny, but he's tough. Yeah, you know what? I was listening to this guy, man. All right, you don't mind if we keep this thing just popping off, like you know how we do? Pop, pop, pop, pop. 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Hey, this is that. You know what it is. It's that West Coast flavor, act like you know. What? Yeah. Everybody report to the dance floor again, like I said. We just like to make you move your booty. From east to west, north to south. Coming from east to west, north to south. From east to west, north to south.

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That C note on the bass and J Bird on the drums. 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

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Yeah. 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What? Act like you know. Hijacking, hijacking, hijacking. 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Here we go, 2010. Springtime's here. 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Yeah! That has nothing to do with this next song. It's called Hijacking. Let's do this. It's up my kicks.

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Yeah. 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

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The Jules crew, we elevate the vibe. 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

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Elevate the vibe. 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

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Thanks, y'all. Yeah. 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We gonna party with y'all tonight. Really? And we already... Just remember, promised land. Eventually, we might have to squeeze down. This next one we call Little Cuz. Act like you know. It's about my little cuz. Yeah, everybody come to the dance floor right now. It's one of those feelings that you get when the juice is vibing. It's like a 6'4 Impala low riding. I like that. Well, let it grind. Let it grind for a second. Let me. Little cuz, respect the game and the game will respect you back. I always told you that. Yeah, you gotta respect the game out there. Check it out, check it out, check it out.

to spell. You gotta play your hand, you dealt. They say it's a war on drugs, but it's a war on myself. Think the story ends, cycle continues. Reinterpretation of family values. When your only purpose is to get revenue, you gotta ask yourself, what's the real issue? Hard to get out once we get a taste. Easy to get caught up in the rat race. My mind is a terrible thing to waste. Watch your back, cause the streets just ain't safe. Look, cause that he's known on the bullet.

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They say it's a war on drugs, but it's a war on myself. Time to make a change, change, don't change itself. Look on the front page, pain the youth just fell. You gotta play your hand, you don't. They say it's a war on drugs. 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

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Love the game, and the game will love you back. I always told you that. Check it out. The story begins, my cousin was still little. Another crack baby born into the ghetto. Before we learned to walk, he had to learn to pedal. Cause in the projects, you gotta dodge hot metal. As a youth growing up, he could never slip a settle. His spirit dying like a black rose petal. 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

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They say it's a war on drugs, but it's a war on myself. Time to make a change, change don't change itself. Look on the front page, pain the youth is felt. You gotta play your hand, you don't. They say it's a war on drugs. Look, cuz. Yeah, rock that out, crew. 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Don't end up in the penitentiary. 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I seen it. 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

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You can tell me nothing, I went too far. Time to make a change, change don't change itself. Look on the front page, pain the youth is felt. You gotta play your hand, you dealt. They say it's a war on drugs, but it's a war on myself. Time to make a change, change don't change itself. Look on the front page, pain the youth is felt.

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This next one we call Lifted. 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Just wanna lay it down. It's another dancehall sound from the Juice Juice hit.

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What should I do?

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You guys okay with that, right? Yeah. This one we call Bang the Cut. This one we call Bang the Cut. Yeah, yeah. Check it out. Don't get too close, cause we're dangerous. None of the weak heart can hang with us. Just bang the cut.

syndicate. 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Bang the cut, bang the cut, bang the cut, and we say what's up. Bang the cut, bang the cut, bang the cut, and we say what's up, bang the cut, bang the cut, bang the cut, and we say what's up. Bang the cut, you know what that means. Check it out. Don't confuse the chill with the reverend. I'm just a street poet from the 707. And this is

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I'ma bang the cut, bang the cut. And I say, what's up, bang the cut. Yeah. Bang the track, bang the cut, bang the cut, bang the cut. And we say, what's up. Yeah. 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

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Bang the cut, bang the cut, bang the cut, then we say what's up, what's up? Bang the cut. Yes, K-Star. Check it out. We gotta do what needs

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I'm just a street poet from the 707. It is his muse, his juice rhythms.

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Yeah, yeah. 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Yeah. Boom. It's that West Coast flavor, you know. Original. Yeah.

0: 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Bang the cut. Bang the cut. Take it out, Juicy.
1: Don't get too close, cause we're dangerous.
0: Sharp like a razor. Big up Peter Tosh, you know. Yeah, yeah, yeah. All right. Y'all with us tonight? Y'all with us tonight, Pearl? You gonna ride it to the end? We gonna ride this to the end, right? Yeah, yeah. This one we call Step Ahead, because you gotta stay a step ahead. You know what I'm saying? Watch them now. Stay a step ahead. Step ahead of the system. Bop, bop, bop. Wow. That's not normally my style. That was like a 22, huh? Wicked sound, wicked sound. Report to the dance floor right now. Everybody, you and you and you and you. Yeah, stay a step ahead, like I said. Act like you know, act like you know. Check it out.

my crew's on the case. We in the haste like a slap in the face. Each and every time we come through your town, represent the masses strictly underground. Forget OZs, don't tease, we won't pound. 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Forget OZs, don't tease, we won't pound. Stay a step ahead. Everybody make some noise. Boom, shut up. Yeah, yeah. What?

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Each and every time we come through your town, represent the masses strictly underground. Forget OCs, don't tease, we won't pounce. Yeah, yeah, yeah. Wind it out, wind it out, wind it out.

time tonight. 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Yo, late night.

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Pop, pop. Afro Samurai. Haka. I know, but... Twenty plus, at least. I like that. Hey, you guys feeling us tonight? You guys feeling us tonight? We up here for y'all, you know that. You know that. This is that original Humboldt County fresh squeezed juice for you. Organic style, live hip hop for your ear hole. Yo, you know, we're playing this other show next month. March 5th, I think. May 5th? That's May Day, I think. May Day up at Arcata Theater Lounge with Pato Baton. Pato. You know, the family man. So check that out. It's gonna be live. You know what we do. It's gonna be live. Don't take it personal. Yeah.

West Coast ho. 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I'm popping off from the land of the lost. Don't take it personal, it's just business, homie. You acting like you do, but do you really know me? Don't take it personal, it's just business, homie.

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Let the people feel it. 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

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Take it out, crew. Take it out, crew. Boom. Blam, blam, blam. Pow. Irie. Niceness. Yes, yes, y'all, and it don't stop. Juice Crew make your body rock, yo. Yes, yes, y'all, and it don't stop.

Are you having a good time tonight? Yeah. Rock your body, body. 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Rock your body, body. Yo, yo, rock your body, body, body. 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

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Where you at tonight? You feeling this? You feeling this? Are you feeling this? J-U-C-E. 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Are you feeling it? J-U-C-E. Are you feeling it?

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That's some I do with my only desire. Burn down Babylon, burn it down on fire. Keep it coming and you know I keep it riding, riding the rhythm, West Coast style. Keep it coming and you know I got the vibe.

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We're gonna get you right in the chakra. Youth, that was a house rock. 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Juice crew, gonna get you right in your chakra. Act like you know what? Act like you know what? Act like you know. Ah. Act like you know. Act like you know. Don't wanna steal the show. Afro, am I right?

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Shining, shining, shining. Yo, let me get keys, let me get keys. All I wanna do is make your neck. All I wanna do is make your neck. Check it out. My only job, just make the party happen. Keep your heads knocking, keep your heads clapping. Just imagine you sound international. Then we name it Humboldt County State Capitol.

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Juice Crew, gonna get you right in your chakra. Youth, I was a house rocker. Now they call me Chill the Boots Knocker. Each and every time we come through to shock you. Juice. Let's jump it out, let's jump it out. Yo, jump, jump, jump, jump, jump, jump. Get the party happening. Jump, jump, jump. Pearl, what's up Saturday night? Jump, jump, jump, jump, yo. Just get the party happening. Jump, jump, jump, jump. Wah! Boom! That's right. Hey, y'all gonna hang out to the end? Y'all gonna be with us? All the ladies in the house, make some noise! Hey, I think we got a few more for y'all. Y'all gonna let us rock with you for a couple more? Yeah, yeah. All right. As long as you said so. As long as you said so, Holmes. What do we got? Put me on. Put me on. I got something to say. Something to say, said we love hip-hop, we live it every day.

Do you love it? Do you love it? Say yeah. Do you love it? Yeah. Do you love it? Say yeah. Do you love it? Yeah. Do you love it? Say yeah. Do you love it? Check this out. I want it out of the game, but they keep pulling me back in. Is it fortunate fame? Is it competition? Many a call. Only few were chosen. Can't half step, cause the game's exposing. A complete surrender. Got to represent a new breed of

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Say yeah. Do you love it? Do you love it? I said I love it.

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You know how we love to do that. It's a Saturday night at the Pearl. Just gonna grind it. Just gonna grind. It's a Saturday night at the Pearl. Just gonna grind. Just gonna grind. It's a Saturday night at the Pearl. I'm on the grind. I'm on the grind. It's a Saturday night at the Pearl. Yeah. I said I love it. Do you love it? I said I love hip-hop, huh? Do you love it? Yeah, I like that too, I like that too. Check it out. Yeah. Hear the struggle in my voice, cause I just wanna

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Nah, nah, nah. Yo. I want it out of the game, but they pulling me back in. Is it fortune or fame? Is it competition? Many are called, only few are chosen. Can't have step, but the game's exposing. A complete surrender, got to represent. New breed of artists with a new president.

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All right, this one we call Family Business. Family Business.

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Yo, it's been nice to groove with y'all tonight. Like I said, be cool to your bartenders. This one we call K-Edition. I name it this because it kind of sounds like... kind of sounds like New Edition, you know, that Candy Girl. Candy Girl, oh my world. I'm dating myself on that. 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

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Is this me right here? Grind it out. Grind it out. All right, all right. Everybody get low with it. Get low with it. Get low with it. Get low with it. Get low with it. Act like you know. Get low with it. 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Get high with it. Get high with it. Get high with it. 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

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Yo, yo. 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Yo, yo. 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
1: Thank you. 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
0: All right, we got like two tracks left. 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We got some other songs, but they're X-rated, so we'll keep it clean tonight. Ain't that right, baby? All right, this is our last one. Thanks for coming out tonight. Big up to Pearl for having us.

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It's the crew. Yeah.

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Just make some noise. Just make some noise. It's been nice and sweet.

0: If y'all want some more, make some motherfucking noise out there. I said, if you want some more, make some motherfucking noise out there. Okay, for real, this is the last one. Big up yourself, Pearl. Big up yourself, Pearl. Hey, hey, be good to your bartenders tonight. Make sure you pay that front man, pay that doorman too. We're trying to get paid up in this mob. Hey, we represent you. Check it out, Juice Crew MySpace.com. Is that how? .com. It's Juice Crew. No, that's. All right, check it out. Act like you know. I'm sorry, I said that wrong. It's
1: just spell it right.
0: Just Google it. Google it.

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Yeah. Another instant classic to knock your head to. We doing damage cause that's what we do. You in a panic cause we speaking the truth. Style is automatic, gonna make your body move. Another instant classic to knock your head to. We doing damage cause that's what we do. You in a panic

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Thanks for coming out, family. We represent you. We represent you. Check it out. Check it. A roughneck situation. 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

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We doing damage cause that's what we do. 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Another instant classic to knock your head too. We doing damage cause that's what we do. 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

Yeah, yeah, yeah. Like I said, it's been nice and it's been real tonight. Thanks for supporting your local artists. Yeah, I said it. Big up yourself. Beautiful ladies, you know what I say. Free speech, crack concrete. Free speech, crack concrete. Like a sledgehammer. Like a sledgehammer. Free speech, crack concrete. Free speech, crack concrete. Like a sledgehammer. Another rough situation, check it. Check it. Another rough situation. 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A roughneck situation, wreck it. The people in the

0: too. 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You in a panic cause we speaking the truth. Style is automatic, gonna make your body move. Whoa, whoa, whoa, whoa, whoa, whoa, whoa, whoa, whoa, whoa, whoa, whoa, whoa. All right, this is my last crowd participation part. Whoa, whoa, yeah. Whoa, whoa, whoa, whoa, whoa, whoa, whoa, whoa, whoa. All right, you guys can do that. It's easy, right? Here comes, here comes. Whoa, whoa. Whoa, whoa, whoa. Whoa, whoa, whoa, whoa, whoa, whoa, whoa. All right, you guys got this. You got this. It's easy. Here it comes. Whoa, whoa. Whoa, whoa, whoa, whoa, whoa. Yeah, that's nice. That's nice. One more time. One more time. Just do it. Whoa, whoa. Whoa, whoa, whoa. Whoa, whoa, whoa, whoa, whoa, whoa, whoa. All right, all right. Loud as you can. Whoa, whoa, whoa, whoa. Whoa, whoa, whoa, whoa, whoa, whoa, whoa, whoa, whoa, whoa. Big up yourself, Pearl. We love you. We the juice. Big up yourself. Blah, blah, blah, blah. Revolutionary. Revolutionary. Hey, we got a new president. Check it out. He's my homie. I sent him an email the other day. I said, damn, man, why don't you talk to your boy Arnold? And let's legalize marijuana around this motherfucker, you know what I mean? I ain't scared. I want the prices to come down too. Shit, yeah. All right, one more time. You know the drill. You know the drill right here. Whoa, whoa, whoa, whoa. Whoa, whoa, whoa, whoa, whoa, whoa, whoa, whoa, whoa, whoa. All right, your turn. Whoa. Yo, there's only this one dude right here. This one, I'm gonna give him the mic. Check it out.
1: Whoa, whoa. Whoa, whoa, whoa. Whoa, whoa, whoa, whoa, whoa, whoa.
0: Damn, he sounds just like me, doesn't he? This is my brother right here.
1: Whoa, whoa, whoa. Whoa, whoa, whoa, whoa, whoa, whoa, whoa.
0: All the ladies, scream for my brother right here. Scream for him. Hey, have a good night.

0: Check it out.
1: Yeah.
0: Make this remix, y'all. All right. We.
1: All right.
0: Juice now.
1: All right.

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Thanks, y'all. 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Just a skosh. All right, let's go.

Yeah. Thanks, y'all. That's right. Thanks for coming out, Juice Sound. We're just gonna keep firing it at. We got a catalog of songs to give y'all tonight. Tell the Juice story. Hey, we got my man Mo up here from Berkeley. Picked him off. He was hitchhiking. We just brought him to the show. He's got the coolest name in the world, though, I'll tell you that. All right, let's go, crew.

Yeah, awesome. Boom, boom. I love it too. That's what I was just about to say. I was about to clap, just like that. Let's rock this thing. Where we at? Oh, all right. This is something that we like. It's called Instant Classic. Let's check it out, y'all.

Yeah. 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Thanks, y'all. Just rock with us tonight. We're going to keep them popping.

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I'm sorry, I know it's... Sometimes it's a little aggressive. That's the nature of the beast. Yes! Thanks, y'all. This is just one of our favorite little tracks to hit real fast. 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

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Yeah, yeah.

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That's how we do it. It come tonight. Friday night, jambalaya. 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That's how we do it in the park. When I was a youth, I was a house rocker. Like they call me Jill, the boots knocker. 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

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We having fun, you know, we just gonna do our thing. That's all we can really do. Huh? Yeah, everybody come to the dance floor. This is like a waist winder right here.

0: sound. 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Thanks for rocking with us tonight. I know it's shocking, you don't really. All right, I like that. We'll I like try. That. Bartender, cut this guy off.
1: It's my last beer, but bring the fucking bucket.
0: It's your last beer until the next one, huh?
1: Until the next one.
0: All right, this one's for Paul. King Froggy, we call him.

0: rock with us tonight. Rock with us tonight. Rock with us tonight. Check out this chord. Microphone business. I wanna rock, rock, rock, rock. Yes, exactly. That's exactly how we practiced it last night. Boom, boom.
1: We worked on that last night.
0: Y'all with us? Y'all with us? Y'all gonna hang? Y'all gonna ride with us?

Yeah, the pressure. It's the pressure. Thanks, y'all. Nice. 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Where we at? Where we at? Yes. Y'all heads know this one. Sunday Break Kids, is that what it is?

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Take it out, crew. Booyah. That's how we do. We just keep hitting you. Keep hitting you right there. Wherever we just hit you. I was gonna say the face, but only if you like that. Yeah. This next track we call Show Me Love, girl.

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You going out with your lady friends? That's cool, can I attend? We can do menage.

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I'll give you all my paper. I ain't attached to it. Yeah. Okay, that was our sound check. We're going to really get the party going now. Thanks for bearing with us while we get it together. Is the sound all right out there? Y'all okay? Sound check.

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I just live in it. Are you guys ready for this? I know, it just keeps firing, and forget. Let's go. This song is called Microphone Killer. I wonder what it's about. Let's check it out.

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They come at me. It wasn't me. It came at me. I was like, pop, pop. You know how it goes. Y'all having a good time tonight? We having a good time tonight.

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It's a takeover. Yes.

0: Messiah. 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Thanks for hanging out on the sound check. We're going to get the party started. We're going to start the show any minute now.
1: That was fun, thanks.
0: No, thanks for hanging with us. I love y'all. This is sick. It's a party. Is it a party?

0: Another level, y'all. 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Juice sound. 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I know what you're saying. You're saying, damn, all these guys do is play original tracks and they're all hot. I know. That's what gets us excited more than, you know. But this one we call Roll With Me. Bend the Corner? Something like that. Okay, let's rock it.
1: Bend the Corner.
0: Okay, is this one? Okay, all right. Who we got? K-Star on the keys over there. Give us some love.

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0: 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But we're gonna go to the next track now. And as soon as I remember what it was. No. Okay. 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
0: Give it a dance off. 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That's what she wants. I know what she wants. All right, everybody, I'm serious now. Get your ass on the dance floor right now. This is the one. It's called Get on the Dance Floor. No, it's not called Get on the Dance Floor. It's called Give Her the Dance Hall. Even though we have problems in the band repeating that. Give her the dance hall. Yo.

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Do you really want it? Do you want it? Do you want it? Okay, I'm gonna give it to you then. Not really. I just like the way it sounds. Check it out.

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It's a technique, you know? That's all I can say. All right. Y'all with us tonight? Y'all still with us? We just gonna fire him off. I'm just telling you. This sound check is almost over. All right. 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

0: 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This next one we call Crush 'Em. 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
1: Crush 'Em like some wine grapes.

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Act like you know. Are y'all having a good time? What do we got? We got a couple more for these good people of Jambalaya.

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Right now.

Y'all feel that? 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Thanks for hanging out with us tonight. Okay, hey, do y'all mind if we got like if we play a new one, a new track for y'all? Yeah. You say that now. But let's see what you say after. All right. We got a couple more. We're the Juice Crew. Check us out on Facebook. We got juice.com, J-U-C-E, juicecrew.com. We got Stream Guys on Twitter, I think. You can hit us there. Check it out. This is Serious Business.

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Bass and drums. I know it says bass and drum. 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Keep that bass and drums going. 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

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It's just I tried to put it in song for y'all. Hey, I think we got one more. We got one more. How many? We got one more. Is that it? Is that it? We love y'all, so we got one more for y'all. Thanks for hanging with us tonight.

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0: Y'all have fun with that one, but forgive me for the lyrics, because sometimes it's a little silly.
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0: A little silly.
1: Somebody in the song? What happened? Oh, shit.
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1: Oh, shit.

0: Yeah.
1: Alex is the DJ with the crossfader.
2: DJ receiver.
0: Yeah, okay, wait, okay.

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0: 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Just on.

0: Roll to. 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
0: I just want to hit the keyboard. Just the keyboard. Yo. Hello, people. I hope you're feeling good tonight. Honestly, I want to share my love and my heart with you. It's nice to be here with you. Fuck all this shit we singing before. Tonight, I want to tell you all, thank you for coming out tonight. I want to support the Humber Brewery for having us. Big up all the farm posse for being here. I'm drunk. I don't want to sing this bullshit for you, but you know, hey.

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1: And thank you very much.
0: Thanks for vibing with us tonight.
1: For real. Thanks for coming out.
0: This one, this is like, you know, we just like to mash up there. That's it, Massive. Keep hitting that.
1: Are you ready?
0: We just like to mash it up.
1: Are you ready for one more? One more. One more. One more.

0: It looks like it's clearing
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0: Up out there.
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0: Looks like it's clearing up out there. Lovely.
1: Sweet.
2: Those are worth playing. Honestly, I didn't hear enough of a difference other than the fact that Colin thinks my key starts out on the chord that he's.
3: Well, like I said,
2: that's a valid consideration, but let's play.

0: And every night in Jaja, know we come tight with the sub boss upon the left hand, and I may bust up on the right boss up in any day, made the sub boss up in any night, boss up all the time, and then make we chaw come forward when you time unite. What I want to say,
1: fire is blazing, it's so amazing. They say they be relating to the problems we facing.
2: Give me a little hotter, make me a little hotter.
1: Make me a little hotter, keep it coming fatter. 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

0: and true, ever true, ever true. 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
1: smoke
0: scream.
1: Me ganja and me put it in a me chalwa, and then me bless it with a little bit of water. 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
0: Yes.
1: DJ just a bust it from way back in the day.
0: Bust it.
1: And the people, they must say, never in my life, them while you're a DJ. 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
1: 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This one we call K-Star Edition. 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
1: What's up?
0: Drum, turn down the mic and the drum monitor, please. Please, sir. 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He's lucky. 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Still loud in the back. Yo. 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All right, this next one we call Master Gas. 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

0: Yo, we just had a, everything just died up here for us. Sound guy, thanks y'all. Yeah. We just getting it started. Don't even trip. Just getting it started. Yo, yo, yo, check 1, 2. Like, check, check, 1, 2. Check, 1, 2. That's it. It came back. Just came back. I did anyway. Did you come back too? He didn't. Drums aren't back though. Check it, check it, check. 1, 2. Check it, check it, check. 1, 2, 1, 2. Y'all have a good time today. You know, we gonna keep this thing going. You know, we just trying to get the technical difficulties work out. Technical difficulties? Can I say that right? Difficulties. Yo, yo, this is what we call phantom. It's a phantom rhythm. It's kind of like. Yeah, yeah. I think we still waiting on these drum monitors to kick in. I mean, he can go by feel, but. Check, check, check it. 1, 2. Let me see.
1: Can I hear the drums up here? No, I just hear
0: them up there. K-Star, let's kick a freestyle then. You know, we keep the party going. Give me something. Give me something right there. Yo, yo, yo. That sounds almost like it's coming back. All right, something could happen here. That sounds like Jimi Hendrix right there. Feedback. All right, we'll come over here. I'm too hot. Okay, so we got him, but now he's too high. Everything's too high again. Check, check, 1, 2, check, 1, 2. Mainly me, I guess, is too high. Yo, we got this sound right now. Check, check, check, check. That's it. Let's do it. Phantom rhythm. Yeah, we gonna give him. Let's do this.

another wicked sound. Thank you. Thank you. We gonna keep the vibe going. We got a set. We just gonna just fire them off at you, you know? You decide. Let the chips fall where they may. Let's go, crew. Y'all want some more music?

that be weed. What you see? Originality coming with a new flavor. Watch your behavior. Yo. 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Yo. Stand it up and I pass the Dutch and I blaze it up and I twist it up. Yo. Pass the Dutch and I say what's up. What?

everybody. Make some noise for K-Star on the keyboards. 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

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Go. We going down, down, down. 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
1: 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Y'all are really pretty. You're really pretty. I didn't hear what was going on, but
0: let's go, boys. We got him now. Are y'all with us tonight? All right, we got him. Let's go.

0: 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Act like you know.
1: Nice, Mo.
0: Y'all with us tonight? Y'all quiet out there. What the fuck? It's Friday the 13th. It's Friday the 13th. You know, I was really scared. Hit it, Juice.

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What the fuck? 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

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Y'all ain't ready yet. Y'all ready? All right. 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
1: 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What we got? All right, hijacking. 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

0: 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We love it. We love it. Friday the 13th. Tredente. Tredente. Tredente. Hey. Oh, sorry.
1: Won't see.
0: Whatever. Spanglish. You know what I mean. What do we got? Oh, all right, little cuz, let's do this. Check it, check it, check it. Basie. And the game, be true to you back. I always told you that. Yeah. Lil cuz, watch yourself. Time to make a change, change don't change itself. Look on the front page, pain that youth has felt.

You gotta play your hand, you don't. They say it's a war on drugs, but it's a war on myself. Time to make a change, change, don't change itself. Look on the front page, pain that you can spell. You gotta play your hand, you don't. They say it's a war on drugs, but it's a war on myself. It gets hard out there on the boulevard. Watch your back, scene. The game ain't no joke. 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

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Bob and Teresa's hot tub party. Act like you know out there. You don't have a hot tub. He just fills up his bathtub with hot water and farts in it.

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Yeah, thanks, y'all. Whoa! That's right. Juice selection, lection, lection. Boom. What do we got? We're going to keep this thing fired. We're going to bang the cut.

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I love that song, Bang the Cut. We were gonna, ladies, I was gonna make it a love song, but I decided to go the other way with it. You know what I'm saying? All right, let's keep it going, keep the party going. What do we got? What do we got? Make sure y'all nice to the bartenders tonight. Personal family of mine. Keep them happy. They like to make stiff drinks. What do we got? Yes, sir. Each and every time. Each and every time. Okay, okay. High energy sound. Yo, fire and forget. Another waist winder. Report to the dance floor. Yeah. Check it out, okay?

0: Really?
1: Y'all with us tonight?
0: What are we doing?

Yeah. Don't take it personal. It's just business, homie. It's just business, you know. All right, let's do this. We're just gonna keep the party going. We don't care if there's only like 20 people here. We're gonna give it to you like it was 20,000 people here.

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I'm having fun. Put me on. You're turning me on. So I'm gonna put you on. You're turning me on. And you put me on. All right.

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Said we love hip hop. 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Said we love hip hop, we live it every day. Put me on, I got something to say. 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

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We got a couple more for y'all. We got a couple more. Let me see. Where's the sun dial? It's kind of all right. I think we got a couple more. All right. Family business? Does that work? Is it family time?

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That's live. That's live right there. That's live hip hop for your mind, your body, your spirit. Organic. Is organic? We call it like that. Do we do it? Chemical a little bit. I don't know if it's organic.

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Thanks for coming out. Thanks for coming out. It's been so lovely. It's been so lovely. It ain't me. You know, shit. You know, I can go all night. Everybody knows. You know what I mean? You know? Me. All right. This is it. Let's do this.

0: Check, check, 1, 2. I don't think we have any more. Do we have any more?
1: You got one more.
0: Did you say you had something? You say you had something? We ain't got no stripper poles up here. We can work something out.
2: Do we have anything? We don't have
0: none. You know what? We love you guys. Catch us next time. Peace out. Happy birthday, Big Bob. Hey, let's sing happy birthday to Bob, all right? Are we ready? Are we ready? Okay, wait. Are we going to sing it the white way, or are we going to sing it Stevie Wonder way? Let's go the regular one that everybody knows. Let's not, you know. All right, one.

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0: out and in zone. 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Thank you very much.
1: Yes, I am.
0: And that was for the girls. Hey, but we don't play music partially for anybody in particular. We play it for everybody. 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
1: Thanks, y'all.
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3: Look, cuz, be true to the game, and the game be true to you back. I always told you that. Yeah. Look, cuz, watch yourself. Time to make a change, change don't change itself. Look on the front page, pain the youth is felt. You gotta play your hand, you don't. They say it's a worm, I'm drunk, but it's a worm myself. Time to make a change, change don't change itself. Look on the front page, pain the youth is felt.

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1: Give it to Jack. 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
2: One hell of a spliff tail, I must say.
1: My crew coming. My crew coming dangerous and vicious, and suckers say, hey, yo, he just dissed us. He got a problem, I think he's conceited. D is not conceited, they just couldn't beat it. Cause when we're at a club, my crew likes to mingle. Seconds later, they'll be playing that single. Loud as a collision and pumped up dramatically. So all the people in the place will automatically time it and dance right behind it. Those that have it on tape could rewind it. It's not surprising, Diaz rocks parties. Anywhere, anyone, anybody. This is called a stage show, also a class. I only come to educate the mass of young people. To this, there's no sequel. Just a message, yo, be peaceful. Brother Diaz, what you got for we? Brother Diaz, what you got for me? Uno si, ay. Brother Diaz, what you got for we? Come upon the mic and blow up the whole party. 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

0: 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We like y'all thin, you know we like y'all fat. Me no like no SLR, and me no like no yet. I when we just step on the mic, you don't know where it's at. Love is a thing you could have never underrate. And when we rock a stage show, you know we lock off the gate. This our one coming, fresh and brand new. So you don't know what to do. We just
1: have...
0: Underrated, and when we rock a stage show, you know we lock off the gate. This our one coming, fresh and brand new. So you don't know what to do. We just have...

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And I'm also upon the one, me brother Creaky, and the one DS. Finally up here, cause I know him felt the vibe, so him got to blow up here. He had to come up, cause him got to get some waves. And I know all the gal in the bay, them I go complain that he's not there, keeping him warm. Try to big up the skills, DS. Come with it every time, sir. 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
1: It's true, the fire burned tonight.
0: Troy Perez, original farmer.
1: That's
0: man.
1: Right.
0: Easy star.
1: Give it up for the harvest tonight. Yes, yes.
0: The harvest. Outlaw in the area.
1: Many pumpkins coming off the patch.
0: Tra la la la la, welcome the outlaw.
1: What,
0: bad
1: what?
0: Bad gun off over Colorado. Deer's pony war path, put it, come on, look for.

right then, all right then. Ganja feel legal, say the ganja feel legal, say the ganja feel legal down in this Iowa. Ganja feel legal, say the ganja feel legal, say ganja feel legal up in this area. Ganja feel legal, say the ganja feel legal, say the ganja feel legal in this Iowa. Ganja feel legal, say the ganja feel legal, say the ganja feel legal up in this area. Ganja we smoke, we no want no other. Big ganja tree, what look like me mother. 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Listen to the DJ say, smoke ganja every single day. Nobody vex yourself, nobody feel no

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1: 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Where are they?
0: 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I throw a party that don't require cheddar. 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
0: my
1: time.
0: Boys from Hawaii in the place.
1: Watch him on.
0: Yeah, I tell him, say, watch it now.
1: Sure.
0: Hey, you want to hear something now?
1: You come with a Gideon. 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What do you have?
0: Just give me the bass line real quick, yeah, star.
1: Bass.
0: Everyone is gonna like this.
1: Sure.
0: You will never forget this. 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

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What me a go do me born them little Sonia? But them come from Kansas, Ohio.

just a coming at a P-Point Posse. We just a coming as a P-Point Posse. I come for my microphone and then go a rock up hard. Cause we're the Pleasure Point Posse. 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

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And I say, he didn't fight it, but he took one stand. Because Jimmy Acha was a family man, a sense of familia. Watches are flowing through.

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And I gonna send it in to San Clemente to Surfer Magazine. 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

0: stop, but Troy Perez, I just a fill in with the backup, cause I know you got the truck, and I know you can't pack up ganja weed, cause of that are what we want and what we need. 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

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From 93 we just are forward non-stop. And I know place for run, and I know time for talk. And all of them are there for an echo sound dung in the town, the math for drop. While we trace our dead body in a chuck. I tell you said I'm breaking down so many walls, they call me liberator. Sound man now if you can't put your hand upon the fader. Gonna mix me down one time like exterminator. Cause after the show, begging a check for the creator. And to our sexy body, yeah, we link with you later. Take you higher than our Empire State Elevator. Never realized that I and I was such a perpetrator. And an outdoor homegrown, never need a generator. Cause I'm in an outsteader. Tchaw. D is a hot stepper. Coming hotter than the Chilean pepper. Motherfuckers in the place say kachai. And when you see me upon the mic, throw your spliffs up high. Cause we done blaze it up. Whether in Santiago or Valparaiso, you just know how we go. And if we coming back in Navinia, I have to tell the girl come closer, cariña. Because you don't know how this mean to me. Bossa Española in our office daily. And I tell you, say you don't know what this mean to me. Diaz, dip upon the mic, grita huevón.

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0: 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When the finna say the girl, them want to drill me. And the finna say, yeah, them want to tell them. When the finna say some fast in me, I gonna smell them. One, we don't follow what I compel them. I don't say, juice crew. Yo, they lifted, I you know, higher than the ceiling. Burn up my weed and you know say, ultimate feeling. Ah, the weed will make me high, shiny up my eye, must testify. Weed will make me high like the weed on the sun and the sky. Come up and read it, me have to tell the girl why. Yeah, yo, me have to try, I'm no shy guy. Step up to the girl and true me say I got, you got the zoom thing, in your boom thing. One step up to the girl and say something. You got the bum thing, but nothing to say. Woo! Alright. Run some old school reggae.
2: Boom, boom, clipping.
0: That's alright. Alright, to the people watching the video.
2: Okay, where you at? Was some incense burning?
1: Yeah, put it down if it's about time. I had to let it go because. If it's out, I figured if it's.
3: How many tears I shed?
0: We got my boy Colin, my boy Jay Bird on the drums.
3: Put up
0: the top tongue, keep it tight like a drum.
3: I water upflow from me eye. 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

0: family. 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
1: To all you numbskulls, your brain must be dull. 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

0: What you tell them say?
1: 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THCCC to the K. Humboldt County, you know that Manifest got it that way. 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
0: Could have been because it devolved into that. 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
2: 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That Arrested Development. 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

0: next up is Tony D. Give it up, one love, Lorenzo Kariki, Tony D, and the rest I got yet to meet, man. 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She was like three. And I think I caught her, like right, I caught her right there. 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She's safe. Much love. Much love. Thank you for singing. Blessed to Tony D. Always Tony May. That's what's up. Always Tony May. 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Blessed. 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

0: more drums in the monitors, please? 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
1: Yeah, love the vibes tonight. All right, man. Like the energy. So that makes me think of my CD, which I'm doing a CD release performance tonight, I'm happy to say. I'd like you all to have one.
2: Just one. You gotta burn it.
1: Share it with your friends, you know. 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

Yeah, you guys. 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Yeah. Got some energy up here. 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I like it. I like it. I like it where you're at. This one's to all those who have gone before.

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I don't know if you can do it though.

0: enough, y'all. So let's give them some love. Yeah. Thank you so much. It's been wonderful. Beautiful. I know. Oh, this is Lorenza singing backup song. Brandon on the bass. Also my brother on the drum. Garen on the guitar. Yes. Tariki on keyboard.
1: Tony
0: go
1: D.
0: By
1: Tony D.
2: Yeah.
3: Yes!
2: Positive.
3: Hey, we feeling good today.

0: We call this.
1: Yeah, hold on.
0: What do we call this?
1: You know, we call this send much love to our family. And this one going out to some friends, you know, it's an old tune.
0: Let me get some more keys in the front monitor, brother. More keys in the front monitor, please.
1: One love, y'all. Thank you all very much.

0: Big up the band, the drummer, the keyboard. I want to introduce real quickly.
1: How y'all feeling tonight?
0: We got this band right here.
1: Boom shot.
0: They consist of some lovely members. I don't even need to call their name, but I just want to bring attention. It's such a pleasure to be here with y'all, the band. Let's love y'all. Thank you very much.
1: Yeah. Hey, this is the part of the show where we get a little freaky on you.
2: Definitely needs a punch or two in there.
3: Like
2: you know, I like the vibe about it, you know.
3: To
2: hit it and
3: quit.
4: It's
3: not
4: thing.
3: For those dancers, it's for the engineers.
4: 9:40 and I got like maybe 10.
2: There's like some more in there. I wanted to let you get a chance to finish it if you want to.
3: Let's do that sound off.

0: tea. You know you're dealing with that rude Irene.
1: Testing it.
2: No, we're good to go.
0: You sure those keys are coming out clear?

0: where does it stretch to?
1: I don't know. It was empty. I'm saying let's get a good recording. Let's put it in the middle.
0: I didn't say knock shit over. I said where are you?
1: And I'm showing you. It stretches to that. Once that beer's out of the way. It stretches.
0: This shit doesn't stay up here. This is a $600 piece of equipment. Your ass to knock it out. What are you?
1: I'm trying to get you some slack, man. Just relax.
0: I'll cut you some slack.
2: Stay cool, Jay. Stay cool.

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What they gonna do? What they gonna say? Those kids out there are celebrating. They gonna rock the party all day.

Yeah.

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0: every time I say,
1: yo,
0: all right, check it out. Every time we come through, we want to leave it no doubt that we blow this motherfucker up, you know what I mean? So y'all gonna be the judge. If we blowing up the spot, or can we blow up the spot? The J-U, a C-E, you can see we blowing up the spot on the daily, yo. All right, I like this, I like it like that. All right. Yeah. Each and every time we roll through your town, represent the masses strictly underground. Forget OZs, don't tease, we won't bounce. Stay a step ahead till the shit goes down. Each and every time we roll through your town, represent the masses strictly underground.

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1: Chill for real.
0: What?
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0: 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Thanks, thanks.
1: Greetings in the name of his Imperial Majesty, Haile Selassie.

0: Okay, ladies and gentlemen, I'm about to bring onto the stage a very close friend of mine, a wicked artist. Together we have started a collaboration of artists called Lion Camp.
1: Yeah, yeah, Reggae Rising, what do you say for Ishi Doobie and the Mighty Master Ghana Band?
0: Welcome Jason to the stage, y'all. Jason, tune called Lion Camp, kick it off.

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Masakana, rhythm track.

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But it's also for the fellas. 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

0: 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Are you ready for Ishi Dube? You want more for Ishi? Hey, side of here. More Ishi Dube? You don't know. Rock up.
1: Yes, Papa Wastik. One more for y'all. This one was wrote, yo. This one was written especially for this event right here. Because we all know that working together is not always easy. This tune is called Unification. And I hope to bring people together with this tune. You know what I'm saying?

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Ishi Dube! And the Masagana Band, local crew right here, Reggae Rising, one more time, lift it up. 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
0: Mash the gas.
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0: Mash the gas.

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And of course, if it's a girl, I say, yo, it's the juice, you know what I mean? All right, let me

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0: Once the lyrics are done, they're not back.
1: Yeah, so that there's, I mean, I don't want no solo that I want to hear come
2: Are we not doing Empress?
3: Easy.
1: Empress.
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1: Yeah.
0: Basement grooving. Yo.
1: Thank you all.
0: If you
1: very
0: don't know,
1: much.
0: If you don't know, come on up. 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Come on up, hit the dance floor.
1: Juice Crew.
0: That's how we do it.
1: Hope y'all feeling good tonight. We are definitely Yo. Feeling nice. Glad to be here at Humble Brewery. Always got our crew in the place. Especially some more friends and family, surely. Y'all are the next rhythm because my brethren want to hear some more music.
0: It's good to be here tonight, y'all. We just gonna, you know, can we just party with y'all tonight? You know how we do it. I mean, this is my town. I don't know.